They say the view from the top changes everything. But for a few, the view from the clouds is the only one that matters. The Indian Air Force invites applications for commissioned officers through AFCAT 2 of 2026. Registrations open on May 20th, 2026. Visit afcat.edcil.co.in and take the first step toward the blue.

far. We can never be apart. You make me feel complete, 'cause you're a piece of my heart. You're the one for me. I knew it right from the start, yeah.